This is Tamisha. What I love about gospel music is it connects me closer to Christ. And that's why I love the Nightly Spirit with my girl, Darlene.

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1: 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So lock us in as we begin another long set, anointed music. 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Flat out.

0: Tell us your name and where you're calling from.
1: Hi, my name is Jeanette Smith, and I'm calling from Decatur, Georgia.
0: All right. What would you say?
1: I've been married for 41 years, and I said amen to what Sister Ann is saying.
0: Yes.
1: She said is correct.
2: Yes.
1: That is important to talk to each other, to keep Jesus Christ the head of your marriage and in the middle of your marriage and praying together when you have arguments. As I said, I just say amen to all she said.
0: Thank you so much for calling in tonight. Listen, this has been so great. We've got Ann Nesby and her husband Tim here, and I have this question. Because she's celebrating 32 years tomorrow. How do you keep from becoming roommates? Tim, you want to answer that?
3: When she tried to be my roommate, I'd be like, hey, you better get up off that couch and come in this bedroom, girl.
0: Come here, girl.
3: Don't be trying to act like you that mad at me. You better come up in this bedroom.
0: And I won't
3: let her sleep on the couch.
0: Can't let him do it.
3: Nuh-uh. Ain't no sleeping on the couch.
0: You better come out.
3: You is going to come up in this bedroom, and I don't want to see no clothes.
0: No, Jesus. 32 years. Hallelujah, Jesus. Y'all hear it is dead silent in the back. Y'all hear ass like, oh, my God.
2: How do you keep from being roommates?
0: He told you.
3: I just told you. You go wake her up.
0: Get up in here.
3: Come on in.
0: Come in here. Get downstairs. Come here.
2: That sounds caveman-ish.
0: This is amazing.
3: It is.
0: He said it is. You come here. Quit all that.
3: Come on. Come to bed. Come to bed. It's time to go to bed.
0: Come on. Come on, night. Family, Ann Nesby and Tim here. She's got new music, so we're going to be talking to her in a little bit. But I got your selfie session coming up on the Nightly Spirit.

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0: just me. I love that. Amen. 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
1: Amen.
0: Amen. I just want to know, because first of all, I'm just so excited that you are giving us more music. Is this the beginning of something else? Are we going to have some more music from you?
1: It is.
0: Yay!
1: This is a single from a gospel project that we're working on.
0: Okay.
1: So this was the first release.
0: Is it?
1: And we just wanted to start it off with something because of the times and things we're going through.
0: Mm-hmm.
1: Yes and amen. Mm-hmm. This is what we're doing.
0: That's it.
1: The beginning,
0: that's it.
1: And it's open. The door is open.
0: Yeah.
1: For God to be able to let us speak
0: mm-hmm.
1: to our people from a relaxed and pure heart.
0: Do y'all hear that? Now, you know, that right there is tenure. From a relaxed and pure heart. That's what we need. And thank you for hanging out with me tonight.
1: It was a joy.
0: And it's a beginning of some stuff.
1: And it's always been.
0: Mm-hmm. Always been, family. And Nesby with us tonight. I have Sybil Wilkes joining us with another news update. Amen is out now. And she'll be back to tell us when she got this new record. Just look for it. It's your girl, Darlene, on the Nightly Spirit.
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8: And I came to tell you, it's coming down. It's coming down. Come on, get up and let's do this song right here.

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Acts 26:2 says, I think myself happy, King Agrippa, because today I shall answer for myself before you concerning all the things of which I am accused by the Jews. All right, family, I want to just take a moment and just explain this. Paul had been falsely accused and locked up for 2 years. And then he was brought before King Agrippa on trial. Yet the first words out of his mouth were not bitter.

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0: 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I'm Al Teresa Goodhower. 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
1: I want to know how many of you come to celebrate tonight. 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

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Y'all clap your hands here, come on. 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
1: Thank you, God, for giving us our identity in you. 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

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I love Praise 102.5 and 610 AM. 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
1: There's something special on the inside of you. There's purpose. There's promise. There's books. There's goals. There's ministry. You've got to become what God has designed you to be. Let's prophesy. Pregnant possibilities.
2: Pregnant.
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1: 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Say it again. 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

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So lock us in as we begin another long, set, anointed music. 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Flat out.

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1: 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Hey, this is Parrot from Charlotte, North Carolina. 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

0: 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Come on, Zion.
1: 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Thank you for the great music and inspiration.
2: 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This battle ain't yours.

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0: This is Israel the Poet, and if you ever looking for the right inspiration on time, tune in to Praise 100.9. Cause you never let me
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I love God. You don't love God? 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I love God. You don't love God? What's wrong with you?

0: 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You dig?
1: 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Yo, you like me. 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
1: Good morning, good morning, good morning, beautiful people of God. Happy Thursday. This is the day that the Lord has made, and we shall rejoice. Praise be to God and be glad in it. I am your host, Minister Leona M. Burns, and I want to thank you for joining me this morning for this week's Praise 102.5 FM and 610 AM segment of Leona M. Burns Ministries Midweek Encouragement and Prayer. Family, it is always a privilege to serve our Father in any capacity. So I am honored at having the opportunity of sharing and to pour and to pray this morning as led by the Lord. Leona M. Burns Ministries is an intercessory prayer-focused ministry dedicated to bringing emphasis to the power and the necessity of prayer. Family, we know that there is a lot going on around us. Mighty God, there is a lot taking place in this world, but we are thankful for divine insight. We are thankful for God's continued hand in our lives. We are thankful for His faithfulness. We are thankful in knowing that our Father is mindful of us. And we are also thankful, mighty God, for the power

4 verse 19 in the New King James Version specifically reads, "And my God shall supply all your need according to his riches in glory by Christ Jesus." The Gospel according to Matthew chapter 11 verse 28, "Come to me, all you who labor and are heavy laden, and I will give you rest." Isaiah chapter 41 verse 10, "Fear not, for I am with you. Be not dismayed, for I am your God. I will strengthen you. Yes, I will help you. I will uphold you with my righteous right hand." The book of Psalm 32 verse 8, the complete Jewish Bible reads, "I will instruct and teach you in this way that you are to go. I will give you counsel. My eyes will be watching you." Hebrews chapter 13 verse 5, back to the New King James Version. "For he himself has said, I will never leave you nor forsake you." Now, family, this is just a handful of scriptures pertaining to our Father's word, but the Bible, my God, our Father's Bible is filled with many, many more. Last week, the Lord brought us back to obedience. And although we have abundant promises, we must acknowledge and adhere to the fact that the Bible, our Father's Bible, is not only filled with his promises, but it is also filled with directives, guidelines, commands, and things that we as his children must follow. The Lord additionally reminded us of the reward and the blessings, mighty God, that come with obedience. This morning, the Lord has those who are already walking in obedience, mighty God, but are growing weary during this walk on his heart, mighty God. Our word of encouragement is centered around two primary scriptures, the first being Isaiah chapter 40 verse 31, the New King James Version, and it reads, "But those that wait on the Lord shall renew their strength. They shall mount up with wings like eagles. They shall run and not be weary. They shall walk and not faint." Our second scripture comes from Galatians chapter 6 verse 9, the New King James Version, and it reads, "And let us not grow weary while doing good, for in due season we shall reap if we do not lose heart." My God. Okay, family, let's go ahead and get into it. Looking back over our lives, we have all been faced with situations that have brought forth various levels of uncertainty, discomfort, and pain, whether the situations pertain to financial hardships, career situations, our health, our children, our families and loved ones, our friends, times in which we may have felt like our backs were against the wall and we didn't know which way to turn, times in which we may have even wanted to give up and throw in the towel. The majority can bear witness to having endured life's difficulties at a point in time. And although the odds appeared to be against us, strength fell, mighty God. Strength fell upon us. Faith in our Father sustained us. We made it through in spite of. We survived the hurts. We survived the pains. We survived the betrayals, and we were able to overcome the grief. The necessary doors opened. And at some point, we were able to get to the other side of the situation. And although we made it through, regardless of where we are in our walks with Christ, it can be difficult to focus on the goodness of the Lord and past successes when the adversities of life continue to come our way. And depending on the severity of the situation and the circumstances, the possibility of becoming lost can be a reality, and feelings of despair can definitely try to overtake us. So the question this morning is, what do we do when the perils of life continue to come our way? What do we do when the perils of life continue to come and to come and to come and to come? What do we do when the tiredness and the fatigue set in? What do we do when everything that we may have tried, mighty God, seems in our eyes to have failed? What do we do, mighty God? People of God, the Lord has led me to circle back and remind his children, mighty God, to seek him. He wants us to trust him.
He wants us to wait on him and to rest in him. The Bible

0: tells us in Psalm 37, verse 7, in the New King James Version, to rest in the Lord and wait patiently on Him. The Amplified Version of the Bible specifically states, be still before the Lord, wait patiently for Him, and entrust yourself to Him. Now, family, I'd like to dissect this a bit because if I can be fully transparent, in different seasons in my life, people would tell me to rest in Him, and I really did not understand what they meant. I honestly thought I was being told to simply rest or sleep. But praise be to God, in time, the Holy Spirit revealed the actual meaning. And as I prepared for this segment, I was led to look up the Hebrew translation for the word rest. According to Strong's Concordance, the Hebrew translation is damam, and it means quieted, silence, still, wait, and peace. Mighty God, family, in the midst of all of the chaos, the warfare, the pain, the hurts, the adverse situations, the Lord is reminding us, my God, and telling us in His word to rest. Be still and wait patiently for Him to intervene on our behalf, my God. And while we wait on Him, Isaiah chapter 40, verse 31 tells us, but those that wait on the Lord shall renew their strength. They shall mount up with wings like eagles. They shall run and not be weary. They shall walk and not faint. My God, family, while we wait on our Father, He is renewing our strength. Our Father is faithful, and there is strength, mighty God, in the wait. I must also remind you and put emphasis on the fact that the devil is a liar, mighty God. And I'm not just saying that figuratively. The Bible tells us in the gospel according to John chapter 8, verse 44, within the New King James Version, that when he speaks a lie, he speaks from his own resources, for he is a liar and the father of it. Family, you see, during times of despair in any capacity, the enemy will begin to plant seeds of doubt. He will lie to us, and he will tell us that our efforts are in vain. The enemy wants us to give up. He wants us to throw in the towel. He wants us to believe that it is all for nothing. But as I have said, and as our Father, mighty God, through His Bible has stated, the devil is a liar. People of God, I come to encourage your hearts this morning and to also remind you of what our Father has told us as read into your hearing from Galatians chapter 6, verse 9. Do not grow weary. Specifically, the word of God reads, and let us not grow weary while doing good, for in due season we shall reap if, mighty God, we do not lose heart. We know that unlike the enemy, our Father is not a liar. Our Father is immutable. He is never changing. He is not a God that can lie. The Bible actually says in Hebrews chapter 6, verse 18, that it is impossible for our God to lie. And if the Bible says it, my God, if our Father says it, we know that it shall be. The Bible also tells us in His word, mighty God, that His word will not return to Him void. Specifically, Isaiah chapter 55, verse 11, the New King James Version reads, so shall my word be that goes forth from my mouth. It shall not return to me void, but it shall accomplish what I please, and it shall prosper in the thing for which I sent it. So family, if God is telling us in Galatians chapter 6, verse 9, to not grow weary while doing good, for in due season we shall reap if we do not lose heart. We must keep going, mighty God. We have to keep going because we will see the return on every seed that we have planted. We will see the return on every prayer that we have lifted up to our Father according to His will. We will see the miracles, mighty God, the signs and the wonders. My God, family, we will reap if we do not lose heart. And this excites me, mighty God. This excites me because if you think about every promise as written within our Father's Bible, my God, and everything that He continues to speak through His precious Holy Spirit and by way of His trusted vessels, people of God, we have a lot to look forward to. We must remain expectant, my God, in this season. And we must have faith in knowing, my God, that every promise will be fulfilled. But let me just say this as a reminder. we must continue to walk in obedience. We cannot forget that. Thank you, Jesus. Thank you, Father. This also brings us back to an additional reminder of how in this season, we can not only believe in the Lord's promises and his word, we must know it. My God, we must have faith and know without doubt of who he is. We must have faith and know his promises, and we must have faith in and know his word. We must never forget that, as in 2 Timothy chapter 3, verse 16 tells us, all scripture is given by inspiration of God. Family, this is our Father's word, my God, and we know that he can't lie. We know that he cannot lie. So every promise within must come forth. Mighty God, it must come forth. Family, our Father is amazing. He is strategic and he is faithful. We also have the perfect example of how to posture ourselves before the Lord when life comes for us. Mighty God, Job. Now, for the sake of time, as I always say, I must paraphrase, because when you really just dissect and dig into the book of Job, there are so many jewels and takeaways, but we are going to paraphrase this morning, okay? But I encourage you, do not simply take my word for it. During your private time with the Lord, whether it is during your lunch for those who are headed to work or during your quiet time this evening, once you have returned home, I encourage you to diligently dive in, diligently read, diligently examine the scriptures for yourselves. And as 2 Timothy chapter 2 verse 15 tells us, study to show yourselves approved unto God. Okay. Back to Job. The Bible tells us in chapter 1 of Job that he was blameless and upright. He was one who feared God and shunned evil. The Amplified version of the Bible says that Job abstained from and turned away from evil because he honored God. Verse 6 and 7 entails the sons of God, which refers to a council of ministering angels presenting themselves before the Lord to report their activities. The Bible tells us that Satan also came among them, and the Lord asked Satan in verse 7 specifically, "From where do you come?" So Satan answered the Lord and said, "From going to and fro on the earth and from walking back and forth on it." Verse 8. Now, family, this is where it gets a little deep. Job chapter 1, verse 8 specifically reads, "Then the Lord said to Satan, 'Have you considered my servant Job, that there is none like him on the earth, a blameless and upright man who fears God and shuns evil?'" The Lord essentially recommended Job for the attack, mighty God. Verse 9, the devil responds and in summary tells the Lord that Job is faithful because of the hedge of protection around him and everything that the Lord has given Job. Family, Job was wealthy. The Bible tells us that he had thousands of sheep and camels, hundreds of oxen and donkeys. He had an established and a healthy family, and the enemy made note of that. And he said to the Lord in verse 11, "Stretch out your hand and touch all that he has, and he will surely curse you to your face." My God, and we know that the Lord responded to Satan. Job chapter 1 verse 12 in the New King James Version specifically states, "And the Lord said to Satan, 'Behold, all that he has is in your power. Only do not lay a hand on his person.'" Family, this speaks to God's sovereignty. Satan couldn't do anything to Job without the Lord's permission. Family, that is very important to note here. As the story continues, Job went to work. Job lost his property. He lost his animals, his servants. He lost his children. My God. And that wasn't enough for Job to sin or to turn against God. So then in chapter 2, Satan attacked Job's health. And the Bible tells us that Job had boils from the soles of his feet to the crown of his head. Job endured so much that in chapter 2, verse 9, Job's own wife told him to curse God and die. Job told her that she sounded foolish, mighty God, and Job still did not sin or speak against God. His friends even judged him. They accused Job of sinning against God because in their eyes, with everything that Job was enduring and going through, he had to have done something wrong. But that wasn't the case. And although Job didn't curse God, he grieved. He was in agony. He was in pain, and he cursed the day that he was born. Job was hurting. Nevertheless, mighty God, in the midst of his suffering, he prayed. Family, he prayed, and he continued to pray for relief. Chapter 27 tells us that through it all, Job maintained his integrity. But keep in mind that Job was very much still human. He had feelings of why me, as most would. In Job's mind, he had done everything right. Then in chapter 38, the Lord answers Job, and the Lord had to put Job in his place a little bit. The Lord reminded Job of his omnipotence. The Lord reminded Job of his unlimited and absolute power. The Lord reminded Job of his sovereignty. My God, the Lord had to reel Job in and remind him of who he was as God. And Job had to have felt a conviction, because in chapter 42, Job repents. Mighty God, he repents. The Bible tells us that Job repents, that he prayed for his friends, mighty God, and then the Lord restored Job's losses. And he not only restored his losses, our Father gave him twice as much as he had before. And in chapter 42, verse 12, the Bible tells us that the Lord blessed the latter days of Job more than his beginning. My God, and if Job received all of that, if God did that for Job, think of everything that he can and will do for us as his children. Praise be to God, my God. And if God did that for Job, think of everything that he can and will do for us as his children. Praise be to God. Family, be encouraged. Trust me when I say that I understand how it can be. Life has a way of lifing. My God. Life can definitely life, so to speak. But always remember that in spite of how things appear to be, we are not alone. Our Father will never leave us nor forsake us. Our Father wants us to rest in him, pray and wait patiently for him to move on our behalf and in our situations. And while we wait on him, he is renewing our strength. My God, people of God, do not grow weary while doing good. Keep going, keep going. Keep going. Do not grow weary while doing good. Family, keep going. There is power and there is reward, mighty God, in the wait. Praise be to God. Let us pray. Gracious Father, we come before you, yes, God, giving you all of the glory. We give you all of the honor, and praise be to God, mighty Father. We give you all of our praise. Once again, Father God, we honor you. We love you. We adore you. We appreciate you. And mighty God, we thank you. Father, you are sovereign. Father, you are our King. You are robed in majesty and you are girded with strength. Your throne was established long ago, and you have existed forever. You are the Alpha and the Omega. You are the beginning and the end. You are righteous, yes, God, and you are holy. You are Jehovah Rapha. You are our healer. You are just and you are kind. You are merciful. And you are caring. You are our battle axe. Father God, you fight for us. My God, you are Jehovah Nissi. Lord, you reign in victory. Father, you are our rock, my God, in whom there is no wrong. We thank you for always being mindful of us. And we thank you this morning for reminding us not to grow weary while doing good. Mighty God, we thank you, Father, in knowing, yes, God, that you are here with us and you will give us rest. We come before you with repentant hearts this morning, as the Bible tells us that there is no one without sin. We want to make certain that we are in alignment and in good standing with you. So, Father, we come now in the name of Jesus Christ, and we ask that you forgive us for all of our sins and everything that we may have done that goes against your perfect will for our lives. Forgive us, Father God, for sins of omission and commission. Forgive us, Father God, for sins known and unknown. Please forgive us for anything that we have also made an idol over you. We rededicate our lives to you this morning, Father God, in the name of Jesus Christ. We renounce, we denounce, we reject, we come out of agreement with sin and idol worship. We renounce, we denounce, we reject, we come out of agreement with ungodly covenants. And Father, we give you rule, reign, and dominion over our minds, our bodies, and our souls in Jesus' name. Father, we are your children, and we invite you to move as you see fit within our lives. Jesus, you are most welcome, hallelujah, to overtake us. Holy Spirit, have thine own way. We invite you, yes, God, to have thine own way. And we thank you, Father God, for breathing on us. Mighty God, and we thank you for baptizing us, yes, God, with your Holy Ghost and your fire. My God, we thank you, Father God, for forgiveness. And just as you have forgiven us, we forgive anyone who has ever hurt us, disappointed us, abandoned us, mistreated us, or rejected us in Jesus' name. Because the Bible tells us that if we do not forgive, you will not forgive us, and we can't afford that. So once again, we forgive and we release these people and these situations into the freedom of our forgiveness, mighty God, in the name of Jesus Christ. Resentment, unforgiveness, anger, and bitterness will not be our portion. Gracious Father, we thank you this morning for strength. We thank you in knowing, yes, God, that just as your word says, while we are waiting on you, hallelujah, you are renewing our strength. We will mount up with wings like eagles. We will run and not be weary. We will walk and not faint. Praise be to God. Hallelujah. We will walk and not faint. Father, we thank you in knowing that the effectual fervent prayers of the righteous availeth much. We thank you, Father, in knowing that your word cannot and will not return to you void. We thank you, Father God, in knowing that when we pray the word of God, your angels are moving, because your word says, yes, God, in Psalm 103:20, yes, God, that your angels hearken at your word, yes, God. So we thank you in knowing that one can plight 1,000, two can plight 10,000. So we stand in agreement, decreeing and declaring that as your angels are moving on our behalf, we thank you, yes, God, in knowing, glory to your name, oh God, that you are strengthening us, yes, God. You are endowing us with your supernatural strength. Hallelujah. Yes, God. You are endowing us with supernatural strength. Yes, God. We will keep going and we will finish strong. And we decree and we declare victory over every situation, every need. We decree and we declare exceeding and abundantly today, tomorrow, and forevermore. We come into agreement. Hallelujah. Yes, God, with what you are doing. And once again, we decree and we declare victory in knowing, mighty God, that it is already done. Father, we thank you. Yes, God, Father, we thank you. We thank you. We thank you. We thank you. If we had 1,000 tongues, mighty God, it wouldn't be enough for what you are doing in and through our lives. Father, we have great expectation. Yes, God, and knowing, yes, God, that you are doing big things during this month of August, mighty God, you are doing big things. We come into agreement with whatever you are going to do. We have great expectation for your continued hand. Yes, God, in Jesus' name. Father, I bind and I rebuke the spirit of infirmity that continues to come against us. Father, I plead the blood of Jesus over everyone under the sound of my voice. In the name of Jesus Christ, I dismantle and destroy every demonic agenda that the enemy would bring against us to throw us off course. And we decree and we declare victory. Praise be to God. And knowing that the plots are dead, they are canceled, they will bear no fruit. Hallelujah. Yes, God. In Jesus' name, I claim your continued hedge of protection with the blood of Jesus over us all, over your remnant, over your churches, your schools, our homes, our families, our finances, and everything that is aligned to us today, tomorrow, and forevermore. And Father, as your children, elementary through college, are prepared to go back to school, we thank you for the blood of Jesus. We thank you for the blood blanket that is resting on them. We thank you for the blood blanket that is resting on every school. We thank you, Father God, for your supernatural Holy Ghost fire that is surrounding them. Yes, God, that is surrounding every school in Jesus' name. We thank you and knowing that we are all protected and covered from the crowns of our heads to the soles of our feet, and every step that we take is covered under your precious blood. We thank you and knowing that just as your word says, in spite of what we may see, what is taking place around us, 1,000 may fall at our side and 10,000 at our right hand, but it shall not come near us, Father. And we thank you. And Father, as I close, I pray in the name of Jesus Christ that your kingdom come. Mighty God, I pray that your will be done in and through on earth as in heaven. Father, we love you. We adore you. We appreciate you. And mighty God, we thank you. It is in the mighty and matchless name of Jesus Christ that we pray. Thank you, Father God. Amen. Praise be to God. This has blessed me this morning, and I pray that you have been blessed this morning as well. If you do not know Christ and you would like to accept him as your personal Lord and Savior, I would absolutely love to assist you with that. Please email me at info@lmbministries.org or text my ministry line at 980-333-2397. 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In the next couple of months, LMB Ministries has several initiatives coming forth. God is definitely up to something, and he is doing some amazing and great things in this season. And on that note, we will be partnering with Leah's Hopes and Dreams, and we'll be feeding the homeless here in Charlotte, North Carolina, Saturday morning, September the 5th. 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That is the ministry line, and we can definitely coordinate. Thank you again for joining me this morning for this week's Praise 102.5 FM and 610 AM segment of Leona M. Burns Ministries Midweek Encouragement and Prayer. 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I look forward to the privilege of pouring into and praying over you as led by the Lord. And I am already looking forward to how the Lord is going to move next week. Family, I decree and I declare a blessed day in the Lord in Jesus' name. Have a magnificent day. Have a magnificent weekend, mighty God. And I will see you all next week. Blessings.
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4: It's Sybil Wilkes with what we need to know. Progressive candidate Abdul El-Sayed achieved a landmark victory over Congresswoman Haley Stevens in Michigan's Democratic Senate primary, setting up a high-stakes November matchup against Republican Mike Rogers. Dr. Sayed's narrow win underscores a growing shift among battleground primary voters seeking alternatives to traditional establishment-backed leadership. Meanwhile, former Representative Cori Bush failed to reclaim her seat in Missouri's 1st Congressional District after falling to Congressman Wesley Bell in a competitive Democratic primary. The former Congresswoman Bush, who made history in 2020 as that state's first Black Congresswoman, faced sharp campaign criticism over her legislative record and resistance to compromise. The outcome highlights ongoing political tensions between grassroots activism and establishment strategies, especially within the National Black Congressional representation. Escalating summer temperatures across the United States are causing unexpected flight delays and operational challenges for major airlines. On those extreme weather days, thinner, hot air reduces aircraft lift, forcing carriers to lighten passenger counts, cargo loads, or fuel weight prior to departure. Aviation experts warn that human-caused climate change will make high-temperature travel disruptions increasingly frequent at airports nationwide. From our good news file, 3 young Georgia brothers, ages 9 to 12, published 10 children's books to promote financial literacy before reaching high school. Inspired by home finance lessons from their parents, the trio writes engaging guides focused on earning, saving, credit, and youthful entrepreneurship. The Brown family hopes their books empower young readers to build strong character and achieve early economic independence. Carry on, young men. Wow. I'm Sybil Wilkes. Be informed. Be empowered.
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1: Man, I'm excited about sports this morning. Shout out to Praise Cleveland. The WNBA just announced yesterday that Cleveland will be getting a WNBA team next year, and they're going to be called the Cleveland Sirens. Come on, I'm excited about that. And then Detroit and Philly are next in the next couple years as far as getting WNBA teams. Oh, this is awesome news. The homie from Gaithersburg, Maryland, Stephon Diggs, will be playing for the Washington Commanders. He going home. He going to the crib. Y'all about to listen, the four-time Pro Bowler wide receiver is about to get it in. D.C. going to be different this year. I already know. And speaking of D.C., have you heard about the battle of the real HU? Howard versus Hampton at Audi Field in Washington, D.C. Saturday, October 3rd. Howard was created in 1867. Hampton in 1868. So who is the real HU? You'll find out in a couple months. I'm Griff, and that's your quick sports minute. Shiny with the birthday.
5: Thanks, Griff. If your birthday is today, happy birthday. You're celebrating with DL Hughley, Shaquille O'Neal, Josh Hart, Tyler the Creator, and Tom Arnold. Also born on this day is Harriet Tubman, a courageous abolitionist, Union spy during the Civil War, and freedom fighter who escaped slavery and went on to help lead hundreds of enslaved people to freedom through the Underground Railroad. And if you'd like to wish someone a special happy birthday, don't go anywhere. Birthday shout-outs are coming up in just 15 minutes right here on Get Up Mornings with Erica Campbell.
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17: 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Tragedy thrives on that one bad decision, one unnecessary risk, one moment of believing that it couldn't possibly happen to me. There was a time in our past when our main concentration was on survival. Our elders were considered strict when they would not allow us to go to anyone's house before everyone in that house was checked out. They firmly believed that the company we keep in our youth will determine the outcome of our future. And they were bound and determined that every generation would do better than the one before. Oftentimes, when a young person's future is interrupted by tragedy, it serves as a wake-up call to remind us to accept the reality that we are uniquely different from other cultures. Understanding that difference obligates us to make certain that our young survive so that they too can experience a future.
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0: 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Billy Graham Parkway, we have an accident at Westmont Drive, and we have a wreck out in Union County on West Roosevelt Boulevard eastbound, just after Concord Highway at Stafford Street. And on U.S. 21 Business in York County, we have major road work going on between Forest Drive and the 21 Bypass. I'm Jack Wiley with traffic on Praise 102.5 and 610 AM.
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3: Good morning. Humid with times of clouds and sun. A thunderstorm this afternoon. The high will be 86. Mecklenburg County Sheriff is still pushing to reopen a former juvenile jail, but no one can agree on how to fund it. Sheriff Jerry McFadden said this week that he needs the state to fund $18 million to open Jail North, which closed 4 years ago. Right now, Mecklenburg County juveniles are sent to other centers around North Carolina. A Cleveland County judge is behind bars for a deadly shooting. Deputies arrested the 18-year-old Tuesday after they found a person shot to death in the yard of a home in Lawndale. A judge denied the teen's bond yesterday. He's facing murder charges. Britain's leading anti-Semitism watchdog says reports of anti-Semitic incidents rose sharply during the first half of 2026. The Community Security Trust says it received nearly 2,000 reports from January through June, up 21% from the same period last year. The mark is also the second highest first half total on record, behind only 2024. I'm Rosie Rivera on Charlotte's Inspiration Station, Praise 102.5 and 610 AM.

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5: Hey, birthday.
6: I like how you went straight into the men's choir.
5: Come on. I did have a little, it was a little husky.
6: Thank you. I thank you for that.
5: Whose birthday is it? Who's on the line today?
7: Good morning. My name is Annette Cowson, and I'm calling from Manning, South Carolina. And I would like to wish the Reverend Herman Holland a very happy birthday on today. We love you, Reverend Holland.
8: My name is Annie Knox. I'm calling from Decatur, Georgia. I'm giving a shout-out to my mom. She turned 101 on August the 1st. Thank you. God is so good.
9: My name is Heather Lynn. I'm calling from Lake Charles, Louisiana. I would like to give a shout-out to my granddaughter, Kennedy. Her birthday was August the 1st.
10: Yes, Kim called from Charlotte, North Carolina. Shout-out to my sister, Danny. I called previously, but the phone hung up.
11: Good morning, Erica, Griff, and Cher. My name is Reverend Keith Russell. I'm calling from Decatur, Georgia. And I'd like to wish my granddaughter, Kamari Lachey Russell, a happy, happy birthday. And may God bless you with many more and continue doing the great things that you're doing.
12: Yes, good morning. I am calling from Baltimore, Reynoldstown, Maryland, and my name is Louise Barr, and I was calling to wish my great-grandson, Sir Archie Barr, his first birthday. He's turned one today on August the 6th. Happy birthday, Artie, and from his granddaddy, he's in heaven, he's saying happy birthday also. Happy birthday, Artie! Well, Mama, love you so much. Take care. Have a blessed day, everyone, and all birthdays to celebrate in the month of August.
10: Yes, my name is Kim. Shout out to my sister, Danny, in Belmont, North Carolina. Wishing you a wonderful birthday, sister. Love you.
13: Good morning, Benita Richardson Smith from Fort Washington, Maryland. I want to do a shout out for birthday Valerie Logan of Fredericksburg, August 4th, Tyresha Kane of Las Vegas, August 4th, and Benita herself, blessed for 74 years here in Fort Washington, August 5th. Thank you, morning shout out. Thank you.
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19: 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Billy Graham Parkway, we have an earlier accident at Westmont Drive. Queens Road West, an incident has a lane blockage at Princeton Avenue. Out in Union County, we have an accident West Roosevelt Boulevard in Monroe. Eastbound after Concord Highway at Stafford Street. I'm Jack Wiley with traffic on Praise 102.5 and 610 AM.
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22: Good morning. Humid with times of clouds and sun. A thunderstorm this afternoon. The high will be 86. Mecklenburg County's sheriff is still pushing to reopen a former juvenile jail, but no one can agree on how to fund it. Sheriff Jerry McFadden said this week that he needs the state to fund $18 million to open Jail North, which closed 4 years ago. Right now, Mecklenburg County juveniles are sent to other centers around North Carolina. A Cleveland County judge is behind bars for a deadly shooting. Deputies arrested the 18-year-old Tuesday after they found a person shot to death in the yard of a home in Lawndale. A judge denied the teen's bond yesterday. He's facing murder charges. Britain's leading anti-Semitism watchdog says reports of anti-Semitic incidents rose sharply during the first half of 2026. The Community Security Trust says it received nearly 2,000 reports from January through June, up 21% from the same period last year. The mark is also the second highest first half total on record, behind only 2024. I'm Rosie Rivera on Charlotte's Inspiration Station Praise 102.5 and 610 AM.
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6: Yes, it is time for the Faith Walk of the Day. And today is the story of David and Goliath. It's a big classic story. You know it. Here it is on Get Up Mornings.
7: In 1 Samuel 17, Goliath of Gath was a giant, and he taunted the children of Israel. His coat alone weighed 120 pounds, but David, little David, took him down.
8: Oh, Israelites! Oh, Israelites! Come out to play! Want to talk to y'all.
9: Excuse me. Who's that? What's going on?
10: Biggest guy ever. You don't see him?
9: Man, I just hear him. Excuse me, sir.
10: Stand back, sir. Stand back.
9: Okay, excuse me. I'm just trying to get the sauce. Excuse me. Sir.
8: Ready to fight?
9: Why won't we just... What's going on, sir?
8: And your guy. Who you gonna send over?
10: Little boy, if you don't back up
9: I'm trying to get the sauce. Oh, dig up. Excuse me, y'all. Saw.
11: Yo, what up, man?
9: What's happening?
11: Look, this guy is huge. He's about 8 feet tall.
9: Let me fight him. Saul, listen, when your servant was out watching the sheep and the bear came, did not fight the bear and get the sheep out of his mouth.
11: Yeah, he did a good job.
9: Did not, when the lion came, did not get the sheep out the lion mouth too.
11: Remember that.
9: So let me fight him. It's just, who is this uncircumcised Philistine? Listen to him.
8: I'm gonna eat your kids. I'll bite your ear off, you Israelites, Smidralites. Ha ha, I'm Goliath. Who can stand against me? I'm from Gath and I'm huge, and I'm gonna kill all of you.
9: So, come on, let me go.
11: You know what? Do you. But before you go,
9: huh?
11: Wear this.
9: Wait a minute, let me see.
11: Yeah.
9: Oh, no. This is...
11: You got more flexibility if you do it.
9: No, put it on. I can't hear. So I can't. It's too much. I'm better by myself.
11: All right, man.
9: I'm gonna go down there. Y'all back up. Everybody back up.
8: Are you sending a kid over here? I'm gonna eat your kids, you little kid. You got a rock? Look at my sword. You see my sword? Look at my sword. Then I'll bite your ear off.
11: That's all you got.
8: Crazy kid.
11: Swing this around.
8: Isn't it funny? Look at this kid.
9: Got him! Yo! You did it! All right. If I can just get a knife to cut his head off real quick.
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9: Let me tell you something. 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

0: 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The inner loop of Brookshire Freeway stop and go between 77 and Church Street due to an accident. We're stop and go on the outer loop of 45 in University City between Harrisburg Road and University City Boulevard due to an accident on the left shoulder. Crews are on both sides of the road. Northbound 85 in West Mech Heavy between Sam Wilson and 45. I'm Jack Wiley with traffic on Praise 102.5 and 610 AM.
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3: Good morning. Humid with times of clouds and sun. A thunderstorm this afternoon. The high will be 86. Mecklenburg County's sheriff is still pushing to reopen a former juvenile jail, but no one can agree on how to fund it. Sheriff Jerry McFadden said this week that he needs the state to fund $18 million to open Jail North, which closed 4 years ago. Right now, Mecklenburg County juveniles are sent to other centers around North Carolina. A Cleveland County judge is behind bars for a deadly shooting. Deputies arrested the 18-year-old Tuesday after they found a person shot to death in the yard of a home in Lawndale. A judge denied the teen's bond yesterday. He's facing murder charges. Britain's leading anti-Semitism watchdog says reports of anti-Semitic incidents rose sharply during the first half of 2026. The Community Security Trust says it received nearly 2,000 reports from January through June, up 21% from the same period last year. The mark is also the second highest first half total on record, behind only 2024. I'm Rosie Rivera on Charlotte's Inspiration Station, Praise 102.5 and 610 AM.

0: wrong with me? I'm smart. I don't have to do this. And I never went back and got that check. I just never went back. And it was when I first started dating Warren. So it seemed like every time it was time to pick up the check was when he was on his way down there. And I was like, I am not going to be sitting in front of a check cashing place. And he'd be like, oh, what you doing here? Oh, I'm on GR. What? At 27? No, ma'am. No, ma'am.
1: Right.
0: I got me a job. I got a few jobs until God decided to increase me even more. But I was faithful over the small. I had integrity with the small. And that's what I want you to do. Have integrity even when you're still trying to push and trying to get there. Everybody has a journey. Everybody don't start out just having everything. You got to work for it. Work for it, man. All right. I love you. That's my Erica-ism of the day, y'all. Stick around. Joys and Concerns are up next.
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4: Well, saints of the Most High God, we are coming to you live from the Get Up Church of Our Lord, Baptocostal, non-denominational, AME, CME, ENG, LMNOP, Apostolic Church of God in Christ. All right, Brother Griff, let the Lord use you.
5: Thank you, First Lady Pastor.
6: You're welcome.
5: You know what, E? I had a birthday that I was supposed to do yesterday, so let me do it right now. Most of the time when people say, hey, Griff, can you shout out my daughter or something? I'd be like, absolutely. And then sometimes I forget, but I have to shout out a 12-year-old birthday. Her name is Madison Mullins, and it is from her mother. Madison, you got the best name ever, number one, and your mother loves you. How about that? But first, giving honor to God, who's ahead of my life, I'd like to say I'm glad to be in the house of the Lord one more time. Elder Cheryl, or should I say Erica?
7: Hello.
5: He brought me from a mighty, mighty long way. Baby girl Madison, I could have been dead, sleeping in a grave, but God is good.
7: All the time.
5: And all the time.
7: God is good.
5: Yes, yes. My memory failed me real quick. Cheryl's in Orlando with her 90 people in her family at an Airbnb, living her life. How about that? I love it too. Okay, so my baby sister, Nadia, we call her Deke. Her real name is Nadia. I'm the oldest of five. My baby sister is coming today, and she's 12 years older. I'm 12 years older than her, so I really didn't. I left home at 17, so she doesn't remember me as a kid being in the house. And I remember when she was a baby, but we didn't grow up together, right? So we grew up apart, but we still super duper close because that's my sister, right? But she's coming, and my sister, I have two sisters. I have three if you count Alana in Nashville, but my two sisters are always together. They're never apart. I'm always, and when I tell you I'm the fourth funniest person in my family, the two people that's above me easily is my two sisters. But I've never just been with Deke by herself. Like, it's like the first time in our lives that we just me and her, no kids, nobody else, just me and my baby sister. So I called her the other day and I said, man, it's the first time that it's just me and you by ourselves. I don't know what we're gonna do. She said, you know I'm not a baby no more, right? What, you gonna push me in a swing? I hate you so much. Now there's somebody in that car right now saying, yeah, Griff, what was you going? What did you trying to get some dolls together and y'all was going to have a tea party? No, you get to say, ain't he all right? Somebody else is saying, man, you better kick it with your sister, grown people style. I know. You get to say, ain't he all right? But if you like me and you know, I'm taking her to a park. She don't even know. I'm going to take her to a park. We gonna be geeking, and I'm pushing her in the swing, and then right after I'm gonna say, "Ain't he all right, stupid
7: Griff,
5: girl?"
7: She doesn't want to do that.
5: I know, and she let it be known. And then in my mind I was like, "We could have went by a park if you wanted."
7: You make me so sick. She's grown.
5: I know.
7: I love big brother stuff. Oh, don't you just love family? Y'all stick around. We got more on the way. Get up morning.
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23: This report is sponsored by Whataburger. Northbound 77 stop and go in York County between Gold Hill Road and the State Line. Southbound delays are between Trade Street and Remount Road. Northbound 85 in Gaston County stop and go between Cox Road and McAdenville. We are also looking at an accident on southbound 3rd Street at South McDowell Street. Eastfield Road, we have malfunctioning traffic lights at Prosperity Church Road. I'm Jack Wiley with traffic on Praise 102.5 and 610 AM.
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1: Good morning. Humid with tons of clouds and sun. A thunderstorm this afternoon. The high will be 86. Mecklenburg County's sheriff is still pushing to reopen a former juvenile jail, but no one can agree on how to fund it. Sheriff Jerry McFadden said this week that he needs the state to fund $18 million to open Jail North, which closed 4 years ago. Right now, Mecklenburg County juveniles are sent to other centers around North Carolina. A Cleveland County judge is behind bars for a deadly shooting. Deputies arrested the 18-year-old Tuesday after they found a person shot to death in the yard of a home in Lawndale. A judge denied the teen's bond yesterday. He's facing murder charges. Britain's leading anti-Semitism watchdog says reports of anti-Semitic incidents rose sharply during the first half of 2026. The Community Security Trust says it received nearly 2,000 reports from January through June, up 21% from the same period last year. The mark is also the second highest first half total on record, behind only 2024. I'm Rosie Rivera on Charlotte's Inspiration Station Praise 102.5 and 610 AM.
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0: This report is sponsored by Mothers Against Drunk Driving. 77 southbound, stop go between Trade Street and Remount Road. Northbound delays on 77 are between Gold Hill Road and the State Line. Inbound Independence, stop go between Albemarle Road and Briar Creek. With northbound delays on 85 in Gaston County between Cox Road and McAdenville. I'm Jack Wiley with traffic on Praise 102.5 and 610 AM.
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3: Good morning. Humid with times of clouds and sun. A thunderstorm this afternoon. The high will be 86. Mecklenburg County's sheriff is still pushing to reopen a former juvenile jail, but no one can agree on how to fund it. Sheriff Jerry McFadden said this week that he needs the state to fund $18 million to open Jail North, which closed 4 years ago. Right now, Mecklenburg County juveniles are sent to other centers around North Carolina. A Cleveland County judge is behind bars for a deadly shooting. Deputies arrested the 18-year-old Tuesday after they found a person shot to death in the yard of a home in Lawndale. A judge denied the teen's bond yesterday. He's facing murder charges. Britain's leading anti-Semitism watchdog says reports of anti-Semitic incidents rose sharply during the first half of 2026. The Community Security Trust says it received nearly 2,000 reports from January through June, up 21% from the same period last year. The mark is also the second highest first half total on record, behind only 2024. I'm Rosie Rivera on Charlotte's Inspiration Station, Praise 102.5 and 610 AM.
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18: Hallelujah. Come on, just put some sweet words of worship in the atmosphere with me. Come on, let's pull on heaven and get what we need from him tonight. Come on, pull on heaven with me. Come on, let your worship rise in this atmosphere. Come on, right there. Come on. Come on, let it rise.

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3: It's time for the Get Up Poll question of the day. And today we are just encouraging the brothers. Well, the brothers are going to encourage the brothers. So, all right, who's on the line today?
4: 877-242-2426. It's time for the Get Up Call. Let's go to the homie in Charlotte, Dale. Dale, how are you encouraging your brothers? Or briefly, who is encouraging you?
5: Easy. Got brothers in Atlanta. The Dodds brothers, got to give them a big shout out. Got to give my shout out to my family from Inkster, Michigan. All the Hendrix folks. What up, though? And you got to find those safe spaces. My people from college, even I got a few people from high school. You got to check on your strong friends, because it's not easy to keep that strength going 24/7 without someone else pouring back into you. So we got to make sure we're doing that. Get those safe spaces for brothers to be vulnerable. For those brothers that, hey, working in the Boys and Girls Center, keep doing what you do. For those fathers, for those stepfathers, for those uncles stepping in to mentor young men, keep doing what you do. You are critical to the health of our people, our culture, and our church. Always about the wellness, always about building people up.
4: Appreciate you, Dale, man. Have a dope day.
5: Hey, man, do what you do, Griff. Griff, you number one at the lead here. We appreciate you for doing what you do in the Get Up Church, partner.
4: Appreciate you, man. Stay blessed.
5: Absolutely. You too, brother. Later.
4: Hey, let's go to Detroit and talk to the homie EJ. EJ, what up, though? How you encouraging your partners, or who is encouraging you, dog?
6: What up, though? I appreciate this topic, Griff, because, you know, what we do in Detroit is we gather in the morning at 6 a.m. and do prayer. We do Bible study on Wednesday. You know, we just try to keep each other encouraged. So what I would like to say is to all the men out there, find you a group of men who are studying the Bible, who are studying the Word of God. Because nothing else can be more encouraging to meet men who got your back and Jesus got their back. That's all I got.
4: I appreciate that, EJ, man. You have a dope day, man. Stay blessed.
6: Amen. You too, my brother.
4: All right, let's go to Georgia and talk to my partner, Terry. Terry, how are you encouraging your homies, or who's encouraging you, man?
7: Well, I got my encouragement through my father and everything, and I get that encouragement. I give it to my son. But the best way I encourage brothers is to let them know, like, hey, even in your weakest point, this is where God is showing you how strong you are. It's okay to say you're weak. It's okay to take those days off. I know we as men are taught to go ahead and work. But this time, you got to let yourself rest, decompress everything, and just focus.
4: I love that, man. I love that, man. Have an amazing day, dog. And thank you for listening to the show.
7: You too, brother. Love you, man.
4: Love you. Let's go to Detroit again and talk to the homie David. David, what up, though? How you encouraging your brothers, or who's encouraging you, man?
8: What up, though, brother Griff? I am encouraging my brothers all over the city of Detroit today. I just want to share with the fact that no matter where you are in life, no matter where you are in life, you matter. And God's got you. And there's many ships that sail in the sea of life. Friendship, partnership, companionship, relationship, hardships. And when them storms come to set you adrift, remember, there's one ship you can always use as an anchor, and that's worship, my brother. So all of my brothers in the struggle, all of my brothers, hallelujah, worship is the key. I love
4: man,
8: you, Erica. Y'all doing a wonderful job.
4: We love you. I'm quoting you for the rest of my life.
8: Hallelujah.
4: It's a lot of
8: hallelujah.
4: Ships. Come on. Detroit, don't play.
8: Hallelujah.
4: Go blue.
8: What up, though? Go blue. I love you, Griff.
4: Love you.
8: Quick shout out to my pastor, Hiram McBurnell's London Trinity Baptist Church. I love you, Mac. Amen.
4: Let's go to Georgia and talk to my man, Sid. Sid, how you encouraging your homies, or who's encouraging you, partner?
9: What's good? What's good? Morning good to you, Get Up Crew. Real quick, congratulations on y'all longevity accomplishment. But as far as encouragement, what I suggest and what I put out, I implore and I encourage every man that when you feel like that weight is coming down and the walls are closing in, go to this song that has been kind of slightly flew under the radar for about 30 years, No Weapon Formed Against Me Shall Prosper, by our man Fred Hammond. That will always get you through.
4: I love that, man. That's my song right there. Thank you for calling, man. The men representing today.
9: Yes, sir.
4: Man.
3: So good.
4: These men is out here. Listen, Get Up Nation. Got a whole bunch of men in Nation. It.
3: Come on, men's department. Encouraging and uplifting. I love it. Thank y'all. Thank you for every call. We appreciate y'all. Stick around. There's more on the way. It's Get Up Morning.
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23: This report is sponsored by Whataburger. The inner loop of 45, stop and go in Matthews between Providence Road and Ray Road. We're also looking at delays on inbound Independence between Albemarle Road and Briar Creek. 77 southbound, stop and go between Amity Hill Road and River Highway due to an accident on the shoulder just after Charlotte Highway. And 77 southbound, also heavy between Trade Street and Remount Road. I'm Jack Wiley with traffic on Praise 102.5 and 610 AM.
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26: Good morning. Humid with times of clouds and sun. A thunderstorm this afternoon. The high will be 86. Mecklenburg County Sheriff is still pushing to reopen a former juvenile jail, but no one can agree on how to fund it. Sheriff Jerry McFadden said this week that he needs the state to fund $18 million to open Jail North, which closed 4 years ago. Right now, Mecklenburg County juveniles are sent to other centers around North Carolina. A Cleveland County judge is behind bars for a deadly shooting. Deputies arrested the 18-year-old Tuesday after they found a person shot to death in the yard of a home in Lawndale. A judge denied the teen's bond yesterday. He's facing murder charges. Britain's leading anti-Semitism watchdog says reports of anti-Semitic incidents rose sharply during the first half of 2026. The Community Security Trust says it received nearly 2,000 reports from January through June, up 21% from the same period last year. The mark is also the second highest first half total on record, behind only 2024. I'm Rosie Rivera on Charlotte's Inspiration Station Praise 102.5 and 610 AM.
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3: All right, guys, coming up 11 minutes after the hour, it's the E&G True Hollywood Bible Story. It's David and Goliath. I can confirm that somebody has a Mike Tyson lisp. Okay, stick around for that. Plus, Shawty Sky will have trending topics, and Joy Taylor will have the daily play. You got to be careful. You can't play with that man's name. We just playing. All right, guys, here's some more great gospel music for you. It's Maverick City, Run to You on Get Up Mornings.

In his last days, evil times will come in his healing day. 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Human trafficking, racism, police brutality, bullying, rape.

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6: In 1 Samuel 17, Goliath of Gath was a giant, and he taunted the children of Israel. His coat alone weighed 120 pounds, but David, little David, took him down.
7: Oh, Israelites! Oh, Israelites! Come out to play! Want to talk to y'all.
8: Excuse me. Who is that? What's going on?
9: Biggest guy ever. You don't see him?
8: I mean, I just hear him. Excuse me, sir.
9: Stand back, sir. Stand back.
8: Okay, excuse me. I'm just trying to get the sauce. Excuse me. Sir. What is...
7: Ready to fight?
8: Why won't we just... What's going on, sir?
7: And your guy. Who you gonna send over?
9: Little boy, if you don't back up
8: I'm just
9: right
8: trying to...
9: Now.
8: I'm trying to get the saw. Oh, there go. Excuse me, y'all. Saw.
10: Yo, what up, man?
8: What's going on? What's happening?
10: Look, this guy is huge. He's about 8 feet tall.
8: Let me fight him.
10: Mm-mm.
8: Saul, listen, when your servant was out watching the sheep and the bear came, did not fight the bear and get the sheep out of his mouth.
10: Yeah, he did a good job.
8: Did not, when the lion came, did not get the sheep out the lion mouth too.
10: Remember that. Yes.
8: So let me fight him. It's just, who is this uncircumcised Philistine? Listen to him.
7: I'm gonna eat your kids. I'll bite your ear off, you Israelites, Smidralites. Ha ha, I'm Goliath. Who can stand against me? I'm from Gath and I'm huge. And I'm gonna kill all of you.
8: So, come on, let me go.
10: You know what? Do you. But before you go,
8: huh?
10: Wear this.
8: Wait a minute, let me see.
10: Yeah.
8: Try it. Oh, no. This is...
10: You got more flexibility if you do it.
8: No, put it on. I can't hear. So I can't. It's too much. I'm better by myself.
10: All right, man.
8: I'm gonna go down there. Y'all back up. Everybody back up.
7: Are you sending a kid over here? I'm gonna eat your kids, you little kid. You got a rock? Look at my sword. You see my sword? Look at my sword. Gonna bite your ear off, crazy kid.
10: Swing this around.
7: Isn't this funny? Look at this kid.
8: Got him! Yo! You did it! All right. If I can just get a knife to cut his head off real quick.
4: It's the Mike Tyson lisp for me.
11: Yes. Your Goliath.
4: I'm very sorry, Mr. Tyson. I was just playing. I'm not making fun of your speech impediment. We love you so much. You get up on it.
11: We do.
4: But I do want y'all to read the scripture, okay? Y'all get in the word of God. Let it change your life. All right, guys, stick around. Trending topics are up next on Get Up Morning.
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0: 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The inner loop of 45, Stop and Go in Matthews between Providence Road and Ray Road. We're also looking at delays on inbound Independence between Albemarle Road and Briar Creek. 77 southbound, Stop and Go between Amity Hill Road and River Highway due to an accident on the shoulder just after Charlotte Highway. And 77 southbound, also heavy between Trade Street and Remount Road. I'm Jack Wiley with traffic on Praise 102.5 and 610 AM.
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4: 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Flat out.

0: Good morning, good people. It's Get Up Mornings, and we are at the end of our time. I sure hope you have enjoyed us this morning. We love what we do, love infusing your morning with a bunch of hope and joy and strength and power, wisdom, some good information, too, and great gospel music. Hey, Griff, what'd you love about the show today?
1: I love the Get Up Ball.
0: Yeah.
1: Men encouraging men, men calling in, you know.
0: Yeah.
1: Just, we need that. We need more of that. We need,
0: speak
1: you know,
0: up, I, talk.
1: Whenever I'm out, I'm like, hey, brother, that's a nice suit. Nice shoes, man. Come on, man. Okay, waves. Let's go, mm-hmm. waves. Way to keep the waves going. You know, just, it's little things. Little things like that for a dude is a lot.
0: You know what I absolutely love? I love complimenting old men, telling them they handsome. I mean, I'm talking about like the ones that sitting there looking like no one even cares about who I am anymore. I go, oh my gosh, you're so handsome. They sit up, they smile, and sometimes they look around like me. I go, yeah, you. I just think it's great to compliment people and just make them smile in the day. And that's what we're trying to do every single morning. We Get Up Mornings. Let's end with a word of prayer. Lord, I thank you and I praise you for your goodness, mercy, and grace. Thank you for placing your love in people. I thank you for the ones that love out loud, that are not afraid or ashamed to encourage and uplift and motivate, God, and be strength when people need it. I ask that you help us to do more of that today. When someone comes to our mind, Father, help us to give them a call, the one that they need, just to know that they're not in it by themselves. Lord, we know that you never leave nor forsake us, but Jesus, when you were down here, even you had 12 disciples. You had people around you. I pray, Father, that we all find our circle, the one that loves you and that will pray for us and elevate us, but also challenge us to be and do better. In Jesus' mighty name I pray. Thank God. Amen.
1: Amen.
0: Amen. Y'all have a good one and we'll see you tomorrow. We'll be faith walking.
1: Love talking.
0: Enjoy living on Get Up Morning.
1: Bye y'all. Love you mama.
0: Bye Lily.
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face, turn from their wicked ways. 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So it is. It is so. Amen. Now when we pray, we want to end that with a declaration, a decree. So I'm speaking for all of you listening, starting here, starting now. The things that hurt you in the past won't control your future. 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This is your exodus. You are officially released. Now sing it for me, Leandria.

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wilderness, out of the valley, out of the storm, out of the grave. You will repeat it.

Isabel Davis calling on the name, the only one that matters, the only one with power. That name is Jesus. And, my name is Melanie, and I am back, family. So glad to be here with you on this day. I was on vacation, y'all. I was in Aruba, and no, I did not post about it. I just didn't. I was too busy having a good time, too busy in the sun, and getting ready for this big week next week. It is going to be amazing. We'll definitely talk about the Stellar Awards in a little while. We got a little bit of a surprise that that you can join us for coming up in the next, next week. A big Stellar Awards opportunity. But before that, we are already back to school. We're having a continue our back to school drive tomorrow. I'll share details with you on that. And well, right now, let's take a look at this day in history. In 1965, President Lyndon B. Johnson signed the landmark Voting Rights Act, and this vital legislation banned literacy tests and poll taxes and opened the door for African Americans across the nation to exercise their fundamental right to vote. And so, certainly timely as we are admonishing everyone to register, confirm your registration, and be prepared for this November election. So many things going on. We're going to get into it, but of course, we're going to glue it all together with some great gospel music. Coming up, we've got Melvin Crispell III and some classic music from the Sounds of Blackness. Your top news story of the day on the way at 10:45. It is a great day on Praise 102.5, 610 AM. I'm Melanie, and I'm glad to be back.

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6: I'm WBTV Chief Meteorologist Al Conklin with today's First Alert weather forecast. Another humid day with high temperatures getting into the upper 80s, and yet again another round of thunderstorms for the afternoon and evening hours. They'll slowly die down overnight, low temperature down to about 70. Rinse and repeat here for our Friday. Partly sunny skies, highs again upper 80s to about 90, but scattered thunderstorms, afternoon and evening hours, one or two of them could be on the heavier side. Likely more sunshine and fewer storms over the weekend with highs close to 90 and low 90s expected next week.
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0: time for your top news story of the day. What you need to know. Breaking just a little bit ago, the Senate committee chaired by Senator Rand Paul voted to refer former Chief White House Medical Advisor Anthony Fauci to be held in contempt. The Senate Homeland Security and Governmental Affairs Committee, in a party line 8-5 vote with two additional no votes by proxy, approved a resolution to hold Fauci in contempt of Congress following his hearing last week, during which the doctor invoked his Fifth Amendment rights 111 times and refused to answer a single question posed to him by the panel centered on the COVID-19 pandemic. And so we'll keep you posted as the story continues to develop, as I'm sure it will today. Let's get ready for the ride. I'm Melanie. That's your top news story, what you need to know.
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0: 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But food brands are finding creative new ways to stay part of our everyday lives more than just in the kitchen. So yeah, not interesting. 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Family, do not go anywhere. Got some great music ahead from Pastor John P. Key, Corinne Hawthorne. And at 11:45, I'm going to tell you about a big Stellar Award Week event that you can participate in. I'm super duper excited about it. It's on the way. We're Praise.
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14: I'm WBTV Chief Meteorologist Al Conklin with today's First Alert weather forecast. Another humid day with high temperatures getting into the upper 80s, and yet again another round of thunderstorms for the afternoon and evening hours. They'll slowly die down overnight, low temperature down to about 70. Rinse and repeat here for our Friday. Partly sunny skies, highs again upper 80s to about 90, but scattered thunderstorms, afternoon and evening hours, one or two of them could be on the heavier side. Likely more sunshine and fewer storms over the weekend with highs close to 90 and low 90s expected next week.
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0: 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I'm Melanie, and it is a fantastic day in the Queen City. It's time for your entertainment news. And listen, family, it is time for me to let you in on a little secret that we haven't told anybody yet. We know that the Stellar Awards is headed to town next week. And guess what? You have an opportunity to join us live next Friday. We'll be broadcasting live from the Omni Hotel. That's right. I'll be broadcasting from 10 a.m. to 3 p.m. And some of your favorite artists are scheduled to come through. I think we've got Jamal Roberts confirmed. Kirk Franklin is coming through. We are ready to talk to Ty Tribbett. We are talking to William Murphy. And all the while, we are celebrating the 20th radio anniversary of our very own Pastor Donnie McClurkin as well. So Pastor Donnie's going to be in the house. You can join us next Friday from 10 to 3 in the Omni Hotel. We've got details forthcoming. We're also going to give you a chance to win a pair of tickets to the Stellar Awards show on Saturday. So you'll definitely want to be in the room. Praise 102.5, 610 AM, broadcasting live from Stellar Plus Experience at the Omni next Friday from 10 a.m. to 3 p.m. Keep listening for more details and for your chance to win tickets to the show.
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4: 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The NFL watching portion of the year officially begins tonight with the Hall of Fame game. Sure, we've all been checking social media and reading up on the latest training camp reports from our team and our favorite players around the league. But aside from the usual camp scuffles, we haven't really seen a whole lot of action. And tonight, it kicks off in Canton between the Arizona Cardinals and the Carolina Panthers. Both teams have a player entering the hallowed halls this weekend. Cardinals great Larry Fitzgerald and Panthers legend Luke Kuechly join Drew Brees, Roger Craig, and Adam Vinatieri as the class of 2026. I'm excited for the game and the speeches. It was very special watching my brother get inducted in 2017. And speaking of my brother and the Canes, guess who is starting for the Cardinals? The 65th overall pick in the 2026 NFL draft out of Miami, Carson Beck. 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
1: So let me testify. I was born in Haiti. My daddy was a minister. He believed in having churches in the hood, you know what I mean? 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Let me take you back to a gospel.

It's birthday shout out time on Praise 102.5. We're wishing some very special people happy birthday. We want to say happy birthday to Jameel Willis. Al Romero celebrating a birthday. Happy birthday to Terica Pearson. And Paul Allen celebrating a birthday. Happy birthday to Jillian Dallas Fogel. And Brenda Pope Trainum celebrating birthday. Happy birthday to you and you and you. 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
12: 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Tragedy thrives on that one bad decision, one unnecessary risk, one moment of believing that it couldn't possibly happen to me. There was a time in our past when our main concentration was on survival. Our elders were considered strict when they would not allow us to go to anyone's house before everyone in that house was checked out. They firmly believed that the company we keep in our youth will determine the outcome of our future. And they were bound and determined that every generation would do better than the one before. Oftentimes, when a young person's future is interrupted by tragedy, it serves as a wake-up call to remind us to accept the reality that we are uniquely different from other cultures. Understanding that difference obligates us to make certain that our young survive so that they too can experience a future.
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1: Thank you, God, for giving us our identity in you. We can know who we are because we know whose we are. And we don't have to work for your approval. You've called us by name.

0: Praise 102.5, 610 AM family. It's time to go back to school and lots of great things going on next week. And the Alliance Center for Education is busy at work. We've got a great event going on next week. And I've got the Chief Executive Officer, Jared Keaton, on the line. Hey, Jared, how are you?
1: I'm doing well. How are you?
0: I'm doing fantastic. Looking forward to being with you guys for a laugh and legacy next week. Tell us first about the Alliance Center for Education for people that might not know.
1: Yeah, so the Alliance Center for Education was actually founded as the Bethlehem Center. Many of your listeners are probably familiar with that name. Founded in 1940 in the Brooklyn Village community as a women and children's home. Over the years, we've expanded to now serve in 8 locations throughout the city. And in 2020, as the Charlotte community was so dynamic in terms of changing demographics and people just not being able to connect the mission to the name, we rebranded as the Alliance Center for Education, where we're serving over 600 children every day and blessed to do that for kids from preschool all the way through the 8th grade. We visit expectant moms in the home prior to school starting, and then we've got a center-based program for infants, toddlers, 3s, 4s, and 5s, in what we call a school readiness environment.
0: Well, we are so excited to be with you next Tuesday for the Laughs and Legacy event. Tell us what we can expect. Of course, our very own Griff from Get Up Mornings is going to be with us, making us laugh. What else can we look forward to?
1: We're blessed to have Griff join us through the evening to give the laughs, because we want to make sure that in everything that we do as we celebrate the organization, we want to make sure folks have a great time doing that. But the other side of that is the legacy. The organization has some great alumni. We've had former mayors, couple of sitting city council members. A legacy address the evening will be given by Mr. Jesse Curitan, who is one of our alumni and is also CEO and president of Queens University, kind of talking about why his time with the organization was foundational in his life and how the community can continue to embrace the organization for the children of today and the future.
0: And can people still get tickets and join us next Tuesday?
1: Absolutely. So if you go to our website, acfored.org, and if you enter in /laughs and legacy, there on that page is a link to purchase a ticket. We're selling tickets to the general public for $125. Included in that is, of course, the great entertainment, a heavy hors d'oeuvres, an opportunity to network as well, built into the agenda, and your give back also included in that $125 ticket.
0: We're so excited to be with you. 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It's the Alliance Center for Education and Praise 102.5 and 610 AM next Tuesday. Jared, can't wait to see you and be there with you all. Thanks so much for calling in today.
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1: Joyful. Yeah.

0: Brains 102.5 and 610 AM. It is time for your Money Minute with the Real Money Coach, Tony Jackson. Hey, Tony, how are you doing?
1: Well, I am doing fabulous.
0: What you got for us today?
1: Well, I thought that we'd talk about retirement planning for married couples, and kind of what sparked my thought on this is that my wife, Alicia, and I just celebrated 34 years last week.
0: Oh, congratulations.
1: And, you know, of course, over the years, you know, finances have changed and, you know, goals change and that type of thing. But I think sometimes when we have couples and they're trying to plan for retirement, you know, retirement for one may look like the campground. It may look like the Hilton for someone else.
0: So
1: we
0: got
1: to bring those goals together. And really, we have to make sure that both have input, even if one may be a little bit quieter than the others, because, you know, not all couples are the same. Not are all as outgoing and forthcoming with information. And so it's very important that both parties be heard so that we can make sure that the goals are met for both of them.
0: Because I know you say that it's more than about just the numbers. Tell me what that means.
1: We can look at the numbers, but there's so much more in terms of our retirement and enjoying the retirement. What does that look like in terms of not just our money, but our time?
0: Yeah.
1: How do we spend our time? How do we, you know, plan for kids or grandkids? And do we want a bigger house or a smaller house? And it may not necessarily always be the X's and O's and the dollars and cents, but just what do we want this life together in retirement to look like?
0: I love that. And maybe your financial advisor is kind of helping you mediate as a mediator in that process. I love that. Tony, tell us, how can people reach out to you to get some help with maybe couples retirement planning?
1: Well, they certainly can go to my website, therealmoneycoach.com, and there they can schedule a free complimentary appointment, and we can have a conversation and see where it goes from there.
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0: 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I'm Melanie. It is about time for me to get out of here. Y'all know what I'm doing. I'm going to get something good to eat. I'm hungry too. I got a breakfast sandwich that I never ate. It's been so busy around here today. So maybe I'll just eat that to hold me over till a little later. You can stay right here. You don't have to be held over because Willie Moore Jr. is coming up next. Stay with us. We're Praise 102.5. We are Stellar Central.
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1: Come on.
0: Shout out to my brothers. Can't wait to hang out with them in February 2027. Hopefully we get an opportunity to hang out before, man.
1: So, absolutely. And I can't wait for us to get the opportunity to sit down with the one, the only. Have we told them yet?
0: No, you can tell them. Go ahead.
1: BB Winans! Hey! BB Winans is going to be on the show today.
0: Yeah, BB Winans is going to be hanging out with us next hour. So I want you to stick around because he has brand new music and we'll get an opportunity to kind of hear the ins and outs of what it's like growing up as a whining, being the baby.
1: You know what? And I never do this on the show, but I'm going to do it today. DM me if there's somebody that you would like to hear us talk to on the show, because I'm kind of curious sometimes to ask the people who listen to the show, like, who would you like to hear us talk to?
0: Yeah, man.
1: Because it might be a name that we might have on speed dial or...
0: You may have on speed dial. Maybe not me. Maybe you have.
1: Might have it on speed dial. It depends.
0: Yeah. You know, most of my guys, if you want an older person.
1: Yeah, if you got Dottie Peoples or somebody, you going to get on the phone?
0: No. I said older man. I try not to talk to the ladies. You know, because 60 ain't old no more. Them 60-year-olds are trying to talk to old Willie Moe.
1: I mean.
0: Yeah, I'm at that age. I'm at a real peculiar age where they want to give me to their daughter, but sometimes they want to keep me with them. I'm like, okay. All right, Miss Gertrude.
1: This conversation
0: praise
1: just
0: the
1: went
0: Lord.
1: Left.
0: Hallelujah.
1: That is true.
0: Yes, it
1: I did learn something on the cruise last year.
0: Yes, Lord. You were there.
1: I'm in demand.
0: Come on. Yes, Lord. Well, you shouldn't be in demand, you know. Me on the other hand.
1: No. It's all
0: me on the other hand. Yes, right. Indeed. Family, listen, when we come back, new music from BB Winans. And don't forget, next hour, we're hanging out with the legend of inspirational gospel music, BB Winans, is hanging out with us next hour. It's the Willie Moe Jr. Show. Let
2: us. Just in case you didn't know, Willie Moe Jr. is on your radio.
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0: 67 between Moorhead Street and Remount. And just be aware of a major accident on Monroe Road heading northbound just north of Matthews Township Parkway. I'm Elena Vegso with traffic on Praise 102.5 at 610 a.m.
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2: This traffic update is brought to you by the Crohn's and Colitis Foundation. Just be aware of some delays coming off the ramp from 485 Outer Loop to 85 Southbound. Heading north on 77, we're seeing some backup between Tangwilla and Woodlawn, as well as heading southbound between Moorhead Street and Remount. And just be aware of an accident on 85 Southbound at Sam Wilson Road. I'm Elena Begso with traffic on Praise 102.5 and 610 AM.
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2: 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And tonight, it kicks off in Canton between the Arizona Cardinals and the Carolina Panthers. Both teams have a player entering the hallowed halls this weekend. Cardinals great Larry Fitzgerald and Panthers legend Luke Kuechly join Drew Brees, Roger Craig, and Adam Vinatieri as the class of 2026. I'm excited for the game and the speeches. It was very special watching my brother get inducted in 2017. And speaking of my brother and the Canes, guess who is starting for the Cardinals? The 65th overall pick in the 2026 NFL Draft out of Miami, Carson Beck. 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

0: one. So as I was perusing through these new streets, I came across a headline that sadly didn't surprise me at all. According to a recent study, a record number of adult children in the United States under the age of 35 are moving back in with their parents. You heard me right. Either because they can't afford their own place or because they want to save money due to the high and rising cost of living. Realtor.com found that in 2025, 25.2 million adults under 35 lived at home. Now, what's crazy is the research also concluded the share of adults living with their parents was higher than it was during the COVID-19 pandemic. It's also very important to note that many of these adults who are moving back in with mom and dad are employed. The problem is their wages aren't keeping up with, you guessed it, inflation. Number two, a Senate panel is set to vote today on whether to hold Dr. Anthony Fauci in contempt of Congress after he repeatedly pled the fifth, declining to answer questions during a testy hearing last week on COVID-19. Prior to the vote, the panel's chair, GOP Senator Ron Johnson, got a copy of Fauci's former iPhone from the Department of Health and Human Services, and Johnson said he hopes what's on the phone will answer questions Dr. Fauci refused to answer. Fauci invoked the Fifth Amendment more than what? 100 times during last week's hearing. Well, we'll keep a close eye and ear on this. If there are updates that come through, I'll be sure to share them with you guys. Number three, according to the FAA and NTSB, investigations are underway into how a commercial jet full of passengers got way too close to the military helicopter carrying President Donald Trump. The Marine One helicopter took off from the Ellipse just south of the White House yesterday afternoon, but air traffic at nearby Ronald Reagan Washington National Airport continued for a couple of minutes afterward. This all according to reports. Now, it's important to note that planes are traditionally stalled at the airport, which is located about 3 miles from the White House, when the president takes off. Regarding the incident, the FAA said in a statement, quote, based on our preliminary safety review, there was a momentary loss of separation, after which the aircraft continued to move away from one another. We're continuing to review the incident and will implement any appropriate corrective actions based on our findings. Woo, close call there for President Donald Trump. Everybody be careful out there. Crazy, crazy, crazy story. If you really think about this, this is unheard of. Unheard of. So I'm interested to see overall what this investigation kind of pulls out, but just on the baseboard of what we are seeing, very, very dangerous and potentially traumatic situation that was averted here. But let's talk about it. According to the FAA and NTSB, investigations are underway into how a commercial jet full of passengers got way too close to the military helicopter carrying President Donald Trump. Want to chat about that? We can. Or if you want to weigh in on the Senate panel set to vote today on whether to hold Dr. Anthony Fauci in contempt of Congress after he repeatedly pled the fifth, declining to answer questions during a testy hearing last week on COVID-19. Want to chat about that? We can. Or if you want to talk about a new study from Realtor.com that found that the record number of adult children in the U.S. under the age of 35 are moving back in with mom and dad. Want to chat about this? If you're part of that too, like if you're one of those people that had to move back in, let's talk about it. Hit me up, Instagram and or X, formerly known as Twitter. The handle is at @Sharie_Nicole, @SHARI_NYCOLE.
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12: This traffic update is brought to you by Mothers Against Drunk Driving. There's been an accident coming.

0: 87 between Moorhead Street and Remount. There's been a wreck on 85 southbound at Sam Wilson Road. And just be aware of an accident on Monroe, just north of Matthews Township Parkway. I'm Elena Bagso with traffic on Praise 102.5 and 610 AM.
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2: 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This is Jason Nelson. 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

0: Hey, what's up? This is Otis Kemp. And just in case you didn't know, you're listening to the Willie Moore Jr. Show. Flat out.
1: Here you go again, making a way for me. Even when I was too blind to see.

0: PJ Morton, Mercy, right here on the Willie Mo Jr. Show. Wow, shout out to PJ.
1: Come on.
0: Indeed. Family, listen, Thank God Thursday starts right now. You on the line with Willie Mo Jr. What's your name? Where you calling from?
2: Yes, my name is Nicole Folks, and I'm calling from Hanover, Maryland. And I'm thanking God for waking me up. I'm thanking God for life. I'm thanking God for grace and his mercy. I'm thanking God for my church family, Providence Baptist Church, on the corner of Pennsylvania and Lafayette in Baltimore. And I'm just thanking God for just his grace and his mercy.
0: Thank you for checking in. You're on the line with Willie Mo Jr., Thank God Thursday edition. What's your name? Where you calling from?
3: Hi, my name is Karen Bush. I'm calling from Jacksonville, Florida.
4: Duval.
3: And I am just thanking God that he has taken me through the process of about to get a divorce. But I'm believing God that he's going to keep me, and I'm going to still be the precious woman that he called me to be, and he's going to send me another husband that I can be a helpmate to.
0: Indeed. You kind of got at your husband on that one a little bit.
1: What do you mean?
0: She was like, she ain't divorced yet, but she was just kind of like, I bet y'all get another one. Yes, Lord.
4: That's what you heard?
0: Yeah, that was kind of nice.
4: That's what you heard?
0: Nice, nasty at the same time. And that's okay.
4: Like, I didn't hear that. I just heard a woman who was thanking, it's not even trust God. She's thanking, wow.
0: Now you got it. You heard it then when you had to repeat it, didn't you? Nah, sis, you know I'm praying for you. Do me a favor, man. Listen, let that wound heal before God sees that next one. All right, let that wound heal. You know, I got in a little too fast early. Yeah, it didn't work out the way I wanted it to because I was in a rush to fill the void. Spend some time with yourself long enough. Take you about 6 months, man. Just relax and let God do what he's supposed to do. This is something that God can really, really, really get glory from. I know people don't like to say that. And here's the thing. Willie Mo is not for divorce, but I am for divorced people. So I'm challenging you. You know, do all you can until you can't anymore, and then find God in a very unique way during this time. He gonna show you who he is through this. But take some time to yourself and see what parts you played in the demise of the marriage.
4: Yeah.
0: And then he'll show up big. I love you. When we come back, I open up those phone lines again for everybody out here who's thankful for something. Call me on this Thank God Thursday and shout it from the mountaintops. It's the Willie Mo Jr. Show. Flat out.
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22: This

0: Outer Loop to 85 southbound. And taking a look at Independence, we are seeing a lot of stopping and starting between 485 and Matthews Mint Hill Road. I'm Alina Vexo with traffic on Praise 102.5 and 610 AM.
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2: 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And just in case you didn't know, you're listening to the Willie Moore Jr. Show. Flat out.

0: Joanne Rosario still on the throne.
1: Amen.
0: Family, it is Thank God Thursday. Jeez. And a lot of my friends and family members across the nation are checking in, telling us what they're thankful for. You're on the line with Willie Mo. What's your name? What are you calling from?
2: My name is Sonia, and I'm calling from Indianapolis, Indiana. And I'm thanking God for my health. I'm a 5-time cancer survivor, and he spared my life. So I changed my life completely.
0: Praise God. I appreciate you checking in. You're on the line with Willie Mo. What's your name? Where you calling from?
3: Hello, I am Valerie Harris. Hey, I am from Georgia, and I am thanking God just for life, health, strength. My sister was in the hospital for a whole month in March, and I just thank God for that miracle. I'm just thanking God because I know he's a miracle worker.
0: Wow, a whole month.
1: Yeah, bro. I remember spending an entire summer in a hospital. I empathize to anybody who's been in there that long. It's very difficult being in there that long, and you know how long you've been in there, but you still got hope.
0: So you were in the hospital for a summer?
1: Yeah. I was supposed to die when I was like 16 years old. Went to Mexico, caught a tropical disease, and it took about 3 months to find a doctor in America who could figure out how to treat me.
0: No idea.
1: Yeah, I don't talk about it a lot.
0: Well, you did just then. I appreciate it.
1: Yeah.
0: I think I've heard inklings of it, but you never got
1: it. Yeah, it was just, I spent the whole summer. I lost all the weight, basically, in my body. But the thing about it was I didn't know that they didn't think I was going to make it. So I was just entertaining people when they came to visit me. I was like, why is everybody crying?
0: Because it's over. Can't tell.
1: They basically were like, hey, man, you know what you got? Yeah. Nobody's really survived it.
0: Yeah, come see the boy. It don't look good.
1: Yeah. But my parents believed I was going to be okay.
0: So you're a miracle boy.
1: I am.
0: So you're different now.
1: Oh, okay.
0: You've been through something.
1: Mm-hmm.
0: Yeah. Well, family, listen, when we come back, we'll get the opportunity to hang out with Sybil Wilkes.
1: Sybil Wilkes.
0: She's coming up. Stick around. It's the Willie Mo Jr. Show.

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0: It's Sybil Wilkes with What We Need to Know. Progressive candidate Abdul El-Sayed achieved a landmark victory over Congresswoman Haley Stevens in Michigan's Democratic Senate primary, setting up a high-stakes November matchup against Republican Mike Rogers. Dr. Sayed's narrow win underscores a growing shift among battleground primary voters seeking alternatives to traditional establishment-backed leadership. Meanwhile, former Representative Cori Bush failed to reclaim her seat in Missouri's 1st congressional district after falling to Congressman Wesley Bell in a competitive Democratic primary. The former Congresswoman Bush, who made history in 2020 as that state's first Black congresswoman, faced sharp campaign criticism over her legislative record and resistance to compromise. The outcome highlights ongoing political tensions between grassroots activism and establishment strategies, especially within the national Black congressional representation. Escalating summer temperatures across the United States are causing unexpected flight delays and operational challenges for major airlines. On those extreme weather days, thinner hot air reduces aircraft lift, forcing carriers to lighten passenger counts, cargo loads, or fuel weight prior to departure. Aviation experts warn that human-caused climate change will make high-temperature travel disruptions increasingly frequent at airports nationwide. From our good news file, three young Georgia brothers, ages 9 to 12, published 10 children's books to promote financial literacy before reaching high school. Inspired by home finance lessons from their parents, the trio writes engaging guides focused on earning, saving, credit, and youthful entrepreneurship. The Brown family hopes their books empower young readers to build strong character and achieve early economic independence. Carry on, young men. Wow. I'm Sybil Wilkes. Be informed. Be empowered.
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0: Moorhead Street, and Remount. And there's been a wreck on 85 southbound at Sam Wilson Road. I'm Alina Begso with traffic on Brady 102.5 at 610 a.m.
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2: 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Flat out.

0: Stone putting the raps on the Praise Break mix, and live in the studio right now, my brother from another mother, the one, the only, Ricky Smiley.
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0: Hey, listen, the One Voyage Cruise this year is going to be super duper special. So I said, you know what, Ricky, you need to come in the studio and formally invite them to the cruise.
1: Man, y'all make sure y'all come on out. All the people that came out and supported the Tom Joyner Cruise, man, yep. We're supporting the same HBCUs. It's a party with a purpose. Come on out and have a good time. I will be your host. Y'all have known me for 36 years.
0: Come on.
1: For 36, some of y'all grew up watching Comic View. It's going to be a lot of comedy, a lot of karaoke. Jacqueline Carr is going to be there. Erica Campbell going to be there. T.I., Rick Ross, Keith Sweat.
0: Vashawn Mitchell.
1: Oh, my God. Confunction.
0: Yeah.
1: Eric Benet.
0: Uh-huh.
1: I mean, it's
0: Erica Campbell renewing her vows.
1: Yes.
0: You need to come on through. Stop playing. And Ricky going to be here to remind you that you need to do it. What you need to do is call the number right now. I'm going to give it to you. I'm going to say it twice. 214-495-1963. Once again, it's 214-495-1963. Fiscally sponsored by UNCF.
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0: What's going on, family? It's your girl, Sheree Nicole. So hold it down, as always, right here on the Willie Mo Jr. Show. And it's Thursday. That means I got just the thought for you. And today, I'm going to keep it simple. I'm going to try to keep it brief. I need y'all to do your research, okay? Before you go into the comment section saying stuff to people, please do your research, okay? I had a young lady come on my page commenting under an interview that I did recently. And it was for our Game Recognized Game podcast. Shout out to Coach T-Mac and Pastor Troy. We were interviewing Clarissa Shields, and a young lady came on my page and said, you know, I wish real journalists would do these types of interviews, and, you know, like Wendy Williams. And I'm just like, girl, all you got to do is go to Google, okay? I am not cosplaying. I am a journalist in real life. Have a master's degree from the Medill School at Northwestern University, one of the most prestigious journalism schools in the world. I have been doing this thing here for 15 years. What are you saying? Coming on my page, just not knowing anything. You know how many people do this? I've been guilty of this too. I've gone on a page and assumed something and not done my research and looked like the fool. So guys, I know we all have opinions, and I think that, or at least I believe that we think our opinions are valid in all circumstances, but sometimes they are not, because they are not an educated opinion. And so I really, really implore you, I encourage you, before you go on someone's page and comment about something directly related to that person, or if it's an interview and it's only a small clip and you haven't seen the whole conversation, do yourself a favor, do some research. Check out the entire conversation. Don't just make an assumption or a deduction based off of one small clip. If somebody's personality or their style is getting to you in some way, research who they are. There's going to be context there. Commenting without context is reckless behavior. And ultimately, that's what I don't want any of us to do, myself included. Now, I had to get the girl together, gracefully that is, and say, hey, sis, you got to go to Google, because I am an actual journalist in real life. You got to go to Google. And then she proceeded to tell me, well, I'm a journalist too. I graduated from Columbia. Well, if you were a journalist, you know, fact checking is a pillar for journalism, and you didn't do that there at all. Very, very strange. So I'm not being petty. I'm just being real. So please, guys, give yourself an opportunity to have context before you comment. Do your research on people that you decide you want to comment about. Do your research on videos and clips that you decide you want to intersect and interject your opinion into. All right? That's it. Context. So you can comment. All right, y'all? And if you want to comment on my page, it's fine. Hit me up. With context, that is. Instagram and or X, formerly known as Twitter. The handle is at Sheree_Nicole. SHARI_NYCOLE. You can also check out my podcast, Just a Thought with Sheree Nicole. It's available right now on Apple Podcasts and also Spotify. You can also check it out on YouTube. Comment, share, spread the word. Tell a friend. We got more to go right here on the Willie Mo Jr. Show. Light out.
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1: That was your song. I played that for you.
0: Yeah, man. Yes, Lord. You know, if I can be honest with you, family, we live in a world where literally we celebrate like speed so much. So whether it's fast food, you know, don't let that internet not be working. God. We need that fast internet. That's net. True. Man, I be on Amazon sometime, and it be like 2 days. I'm like, oh my God, I need same day delivery. Mm-hmm. We want everything now. You know, but the one thing God rarely rushes is our character, right? Patient isn't God making you wait because he's forgotten about you. Sometimes patient is just God's way of preparing you for what you've been praying for.
1: That's true.
0: And so if he gave you everything the moment you asked for it, you might not even see it as a blessing. But that maturity portion, when you gotta wait, it gives you the opportunity to learn how to sustain that thing, right?
1: That's true.
0: So some of us are praying for healthy marriages, but God is saying, I'm still working on you, bro. Like, some are praying for more money, but he's teaching us how to manage what we have right now. Others are just asking for bigger opportunities while God is building the integrity that you have to carry out the bigger opportunity.
1: That's true.
0: In fact, Galatians 6:9 reminds us, let us not grow weary in doing good, for at the proper time, we'll reap a harvest if we do not give up. Notice what it says, the proper time, not like our time, right? And I know this ain't really motivating as the white traditionally says, but if you're waiting today, like, don't confuse God's delay with God's denial. Just keep showing up. Like, literally, I just walked into our new studios and there were so many different hiccups. Some of the contractors were so mean and, you know, like, you know, I have to pay a certain type of way because I don't do like hood business no more. I can't just pay you under the table. You got to send in your W-9. It was just a lot going on, but oh my God, it's done. And I'm so grateful. I don't know what God was trying to bring out of me, but patience showed up. I didn't turn to the book of cuss, not now time. And I thank God for that.
1: Amen.
0: So listen, I'm Willie Moore Jr. And I just want to remind you that patience isn't just waiting. It's trusting God while you wait. I love you here. And if you don't know Jesus Christ as your Lord and Savior, say this simple prayer with me. Say, Lord God, I repent for every part of me that's not like you. Today I make a decision to make Jesus Christ Lord of my life. He died on the cross. He rose again. I believe it. I confess it. I'm saved. If you said that for the first time, around here we like to tell you, you saved, baby! Come on, somebody. You saved, baby. Shout out to all my teenagers who see me out and they be like, you say, baby.
1: That's so cool.
0: I'll be like, oh my God. So major love. Family, listen, if you said it for the first time, go ahead and text me 314-470-8514. Again, it's 314-470-8514. I love you with no take backs. We'll see you tomorrow. Friends and family Friday. Shout out to BB Winers for hanging out with us on the show today. We love you, man. It's the Willie Mo Jr. Show. Flat out. Just in case you
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1: Hey, we're going to get up into this chat room topic coming up in 17 minutes. Y'all ready to talk to me? Because I'm ready to talk to you. Talk to you in a minute on the Nightly Spirit. Bye.

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14: and the storm arose, and they were full of fear. And then the master looked at the storm and said, "Peace, be still."
16: This is Tina Campbell, and you're listening to The Nightly Spirit with my girl, Darlene.

0: Morning's chat room. Tell us your name and where you're calling from.
1: Yes, my name is Florence Marie, and I'm calling from Atlanta, Georgia.
0: All right. What do you say to this question tonight?
1: Well, I was raised by my grandmother. Mm-hmm. So my grandmother believed in a policy that she didn't always thank. Her voice said a lot. So she carried herself in such a way to where if she looked at you, you thought she hit you at times. Mm-hmm. So, but I remember this incident that she didn't think you got too old to get a whipping because my auntie Mary, mm-hmm. I never forget, she got smart at her and she threw something at her. And my auntie was like 30 some years old and she was helping my grandma move. And my grandmama caught her, hit her, and hurt her. My auntie ended up at the hospital.
0: What?
1: So you didn't think that it. Yes, she ended up at the hospital. My grandmother said, I ain't even going to Bedfield.
0: So
1: she don't be talking back to me, never. So I don't know if there's an age limit. I think if you do it wrong and if you strike it, you're going to get it. If you're wrong, you're wrong. And she was correcting it. But, you know, and that's just the way it was. She would correct you if she had to, no matter how old you were. Because in her eyes, you're still a child. You're a child, even if you're the age of an adult.
0: All right. All right. I appreciate you calling in. Hey, 30 years old and getting a woofing is crazy. That is wild. That's assault, mother. That is assault. And we were right back in the day. You can get it at 55. You can get a